0: Darude and Andrew Royale with Ecstasia and Race Ramon, Black Sandstorm, Beatles, then FX mashup. Blending in the mix, Dimitri Vegas, Sila and Pat B, Turn the Tide. Closing off tonight's episode of Just Joy for your listening pleasure. 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
3: 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This is Jamie, Karen and Wayne on Bay Breakfast. 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
5: Good morning, how are you? Sunday morning across Malta and Goza. My name is Dave. You're locked into A97 Bay, keeping company till 10 a.m. It's my job this morning to make sure you get your day started right. And trust me, it's a scorcher of a day, so we're gonna need it. Highs of 35 degrees Celsius. But get this, still feeling like 40 degrees Celsius. So it's kind of irrelevant what the actual temperature is. If it feels like 40, I'm staying inside. Lows of 26 degrees Celsius with a bit of wind here and there and a UV of 9.
4: Listening to Dave.
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Good morning, that's Malcolm Todd for you with Earrings on 897 Bay. My name is Dave. It's Sunday morning across Malta and Gozo. I don't know if you've got some days booked off in August. I don't know if you've got shutdown coming up. You've got the whole shutdown week. I guess that's this week, right? I know every office situation, every company kind of has their own ways of looking at it. I myself, we don't have a proper shutdown. We're here always keeping a company. But I will admit, I did take a week off. You know, I feel like it's so hard to find a good spot sometimes to take off time off, and I just end up heading into December with like a whole year's worth of leave sometimes. I mean, you know, I actually enjoy having chats with you guys, so I don't really need to take much time off, you know, because I miss you a bit too much. But see, I know you understand me when you say that, you know, you never know when's the best part or the best time to take some leave just because of the workload, and it feels like everything needs to happen, and everything has happened overnight. Sometimes it needs to happen yesterday. This is just your sign that if you've got some extra days of leave left, find a good space for them. Take that day off. Take that week off. Treat yourself, baby. You deserve it. And it goes.

Alex Warren, fresh on the playlist from him. That's Passenger. First time I'm hearing it with you. It's 897 Bay. Good morning, Sunday morning across Malta and Goza. Dave here with you. And we are celebrating a big festa weekend. Many festas happening across the island. Let's catch up with the hottest ones. Maybe if I missed out on anyone, then please do message me and let me know soon. Right after Tame Impala and Joe.

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I'm saying. I've seen so many stories pop up. You guys look like you're having such a good time. I'm loving that. Whichever town you're from, I'm very certain that you think it's the best feast, as you should. But I think at the end of the day, the best feast is the one that you enjoy the most. Because I know there's a few of us that are feast hoppers. Now, I don't say for myself, I'm just in general, I go to whatever feast my friends are from. Kind of. Yeah, I just follow the crowd. But the feast hoppers, I think, get like the best of both worlds. Maybe you might go to, you know, the feast of where your parents were born. So maybe your mom's from one spot, your dad's from another spot, for example. And you go to both feasts, or your partner, you have a third feast maybe. Maybe their parents are from different towns as well. Is there anyone who has to go to like 7 feasts in a year? Something like that, something crazy like that. That would be interesting. That would be... sounds like a chore though.

0: Eminem, Love the Way You Lie on 897B. Good morning. It's Sunday morning across Malta and Gozo. I'm getting your day started. My name is Dave. I've got Zara Larsson and Tom Grennan on the way.
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If you needed to kickstart your Sunday, that was perfect. Tom Grennan, How Does It Feel? This is 897 Base Sunday morning. I'm going to keep those tunes up. I'm going to keep the energy going. It's summer. You want to get into it, don't you? This is brand new from Silva Bumpa. 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

0: Olivia Dean, right? Drops a few bangers and haven't heard anything too fresh on the playlist from her in a while. We stick with the ones that are hot, and that's Man I Need. It's 897 Bay, Sunday morning across Malta and Go. So let's continue by having a look at the weather. I've got Taylor Swift on the way. DNCE is a throwback I've dusted off for you, and it's up next.
1: 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It's a weekend. All the hits for Malta's weekend.
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0: Hot and sunny is all I can tell you, and I don't have to tell you, because if you're out already, you're already probably feeling hot and a bit sunny. Highs of 35 degrees Celsius, feeling like 40 degrees Celsius today and every day up until next Friday, literally, is what we've got to look forward to. I say in inverted commas, lows of 26 degrees Celsius and a UV of 9, so it's hot.
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Donk on 897B. Donk. 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I'm sorry. I'm still getting the day started. I know you are too. But come on. Like, if you're driving alone, or if you've got someone next to you, this is when you turn to them and you just say, donk. 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Sorry. I'm just in one of those moods today. How are you? My name is Dave. Let's get your Sunday started with this, Joe Corey.

0: It's Ariana Grande on A97B. How are you? My name is Dave. I'm here getting your Sunday started. You want a powerhouse vocalist? Of course you do. I've got Sienna Spiro on the way and Teddy Swims in his own right, an absolute legend as well. I'm going to keep the tunes flowing until 10 a.m. So you stick with me and I'll make sure that your Sunday starts just right.
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1: Olivia Rodrigo, when she was still in her punk rock kind of era, that's good for you on 897 Bay Sunday morning across Malta and Gozo. Dave here with you, keeping you company. How are you? Hope you're starting your Sunday just right. This should make it just a bit better. Shaboozy, a bar song.

0: Hey, Kevin Little, Turn Me On 897A. I remember listening to that on like a greatest hits CD when I was younger. My mom had one of those greatest hits CDs and that was on it. I mean, I was a bit too young to understand maybe the ins and outs, the innuendos there. But now that I am a little bit older, I can still enjoy it and understand it. Wins win. It's a throwback on 897B. I've got Bruno Mars, Miley Cyrus next.
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Miley Cyrus, Midnight Sky, it's 897 Bay. How are you? My name is Dave. I'm here getting your Sunday started. And if you need some kickback, relaxed content for Sunday morning, then yesterday, the digital team were having a field day with animal content. So yesterday, it was officially Cat Day. It was International Cat Day. And we are wishing you a perfect day. Sure. And we're posting cows, we're posting pandas. We've basically become Animal Planet. Shout out to the amazing digital team. They do such a fantastic job in keeping us updated on everything that's going on in the world, animals included. So if you're a bit of an animal lover, you need some Sunday morning scrolling, then trust me, at A97B Official is the place to be.

0: had to put that in the playlist for you, Harry Styles fans, aka everyone. It's American Girls on 897 Bay. Good morning. My name is Dave. You're locked in to Sunday mornings with me. I'm here to 10 a.m., meaning I've got a solid hour of the biggest news, I promise you, on the way. I'm talking Bebe Rexha, that song that you're hearing everywhere, that, to be honest with you, I'm still not tired of hearing. It's just so catchy. And an Outkast throwback to even things out.
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0: You can tell it's still summer. Actually, it feels like summer's restarting with highs of 35 degrees Celsius, but feeling like 40 degrees Celsius today. Lows dropping to 26 degrees Celsius. A little bit of wind, force 2 to 3 VAR. You're probably smarter than me and actually know what that means. And you've got a UV of 9, so keep that sunblock handy. You're gonna need it even for the rest of the week.
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Biggest news across Maltangos. Oh, some Gracie Abrams for you. That's so true. It's 897 Bay. How are you? My name is Dave, getting your day started. And the fact that we are only halfway through summer kind of bewilders me. Yeah, we spoke about it yesterday. Basically, on about Thursday was officially the midway through summer. Meaning, in the proper seasonal calendar, not in terms of school, but in terms of like weather and the sun and the earth spinning, we've still got half a summer left. That's crazy. I've been trying to-

0: summer is, as we just discovered, halfway done. I still stand by it. Calvin Harris, Jazzy, Satisfy on A97 Bay. How are you? Good morning. Hope your Sunday's starting as you intended. If it's not, let's play some tunes, let's sing along together, and let's make it better. I've got Ray on the way.
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So, okay, I'm not gonna lie to you. When I tell you that I thought Will Smith only had like maybe one or two songs, but I forgot that throwback, which is why we played them for you, so we can remind you of the good times. That's Miami by Will Smith on 897 Bay, you know, the Prince of Bel Air. My name is Dave, waking up Sunday morning, and Sunday evenings just got a little bit more loud. Sorry for that, but we're not turning it down. Club culture has officially turned into a full weekend schedule. So you've got your Fridays, you've got your Saturdays with the biggest DJs across Malta and Go. So on a brand new, well, not so brand new name, familiar name for you for sure, Mr. Wayne himself from Bay Breakfast has his own brand new show. Sunday evenings from 7 till 9 p.m., another addition to the club culture lineup, a whole 2 hours of his selects of the week. He's a little bit of a DJ himself, just in case you might have not seen him at every big event in Malta. So trust me when I tell you, he knows what's hot and happening in the dance scene and the music scene as well. So you catch him for his second episode of Club Culture tonight at 7 to 9. And yes, the Sunday Night Throwbacks are still there. They're right after him. So trust me when I tell you the schedule's been upgraded. Man, I'm not lying to you. It's tonight, and you check him out. Keep him live for if you are on bay.com to 10T as well. Let's continue this from Chapel Roan.

0: Brings back memories of last Friday. If you guys are having some summer staff parties right now, then yeah, you're probably gonna hear that. And if you don't, then go bug the DJ. Even though I am a DJ and don't like being bugged, I can't say that I'm innocent when it comes to bugging other DJs. But I feel like I have a certain right to being a bit of a DJ myself. Either way, you know, just respect your DJs. Let's continue with some throwbacks, a few hits on the way before we close things off. And they support you right after.
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Had to pop that in. Considering Tate McRae is loading up a new era, I wonder how, where she's going. You know, because she's found her, like, pop sound a little bit. Well, it's not altered, it's quite poppy, but she puts a bit of bass into it. I love Tate McRae's sound. I wonder what she's doing for TM4, which is what she's calling her new era. If you missed out on the concept images that are on our socials, it's at 897bay on Instagram. Check them out there if you want a little bit of a teaser, a little bit of a hint of what we can expect and look forward to. While you're checking that out, Miles Smith now, what a sing-along. Stargazing on Bay.

0: What a throwback. Stonebridge, Put 'Em High on A97 Bay. Good morning and see you later. Yeah, I'm off. I'm signing out for today. My name is Dave and I've done my bit. I'm on till 10. I'll be back 7 a.m. Saturday morning, but Jake's on the way. Base of 40. And don't forget the brand new Club Culture show with Wayne from Bay Breakfast is on tonight for its second episode already. That's from 7 till 9 p.m. You catch him. Then after Jake, we've got Chanel, we've got a little bit of Cheska for you as well to keep you company. Trust me, you don't want to turn us off wherever you are. But you have an amazing week. Maybe a shutdown week, whatever's going on, you make the most of it. And I'll see you 7 a.m. Saturday morning. Yeah, catch you later.
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0: Can we say by the you know she return now KTB on Jack Jones hard at the can that as I a community pero hey some last day of summer fadlinna miss sai for call sin gaudo al kem il giornata de job de tsar eh de can that as I do not a maize bar on bat yidla mo call na ara kmini imma hadna ris in bil bot il mot lane off saw so ġifiri fadlinna xin gawdu wkoll. 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
1: Tulldown is named for Radio Samt Hafna. 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
0: 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It listens, it responds. 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

0: Throwback beat, rasa Justin Bieber u Nicki Minaj, Beauty and the Beat fuq Bejo jina kam nerġa nfakrek jekk int hobb daw it-tip ta' diski throwbacks kbar li żgur se jqabdu kien nostalġija tinsiex tisma' is-Sunday night throwbacks li jkunu bħal lejla eżatt warajja mis-seba' il-qudiem.
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3: 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It listens, it responds. 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
2: Ugh, where's the remote? 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
2: 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It listens, it responds. 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

You know, this is a special moment, right, EDC? 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We're celebrating 30 years of this fantastic festival. And now it's time to close it down. So, as we do in unison, can I see all those hands up? And if you want to make a hard sign, please do. Because this is it. This is the moment, EDC. Are you ready to close it down with me right here, right now?

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You know the roof on fire. We gon' boogie, oogie, oogie, jiggle, wiggle, and dance like the roof on fire. 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

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Bands ain't dumb, but extreme is all.